My body, we really talking about my body. My body, what to do with my body? One time, rewind, must have not heard this shit right. Mind your business, not mine, this is my body.

They told me that I vanished. They told me that I had it. They told me that I'm gone. I told them don't panic. When you've done it this long, and you've seen magic, and you know it won't kill you, even when the whole world doubts it. This is my moment. They can't take my talent. They can't take my stripes.

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It's in the world I've become, contained in the hum between voice and drum. It's in change. The poetic justice of cause and effect, respect, love, compassion. This is my church.

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Wow, Full Power Love in the Mall, once again.

Vidim ću, daj. Everybody needs somebody, come on everybody. 1, 2, 3, 4. 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

welcomed into my home. But I can't drink the pain away. No, I can't snort the pain away. Oh, I can't.